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0: 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The
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You're listening to XYZ with Eric Zachary. He's keeping your night moving with Jordan, Trace, and some hot takes from his mom. 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

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Walking a straight line, I need me a breakthrough. The grapevine, sipping the grape juice. 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
1: All right, let's catch you up with the juiciest stories out there. Kelly's been working on them.
2: All right, so back in 2016, during JoJo's run as The Bachelorette, and Jordan Rogers was on there and ultimately won the final boutonniere and won her heart. It took them a few years to get married, though. They finally got married in 2022. Well, at the time, we learned that Aaron Rodgers, who's the big NFL quarterback, was not speaking to any of his family. And Jordan was making it sound like, we don't know why, we don't know what happened. They made that his entire storyline. Aaron didn't like it, obviously, at the time, but never commented. And he was dating Olivia Munn at that time, too. And remember, she was getting the brunt of it because people were just speculating, well, she's the reason, because it all happened about the same time. She's right. Evil. She's the reason of all this. And they ended up breaking up. And she's moved on, and she's having a happy life. And Aaron's obviously moved on.
3: Yep.
2: Secretly married. He still never has revealed the identity of the woman he married last year. But anyway, it looks like whatever went on between the family has finally been healed. The rift has been healed because yesterday Aaron posted this carousel on his Instagram. You can go see it. It's not in a story. It's a post. And the first one's with his mom, Darla. He's got his arm around her. And then another one is dad, Ed. Another one with his older brother, Luke. And then you can see Uncle Aaron putting together a toy for either his niece or his nephew. And the next slide is of him with his niece and nephew just from the behind. I guess he's protecting their privacy, but no pictures of Jordan. So I don't know if that's a tell, or like JC said earlier, he believes Jordan and JoJo have moved out of the country, so maybe he just couldn't be around for a reunion.
1: They live in Puerto Rico, and I think it's just Luke and his parents still live pretty close to each other, and I think it was just...
3: But if you really wanted to include
1: Jordan,
3: family,
1: wasn't able to make it there.
3: You'd go through your album and post something. Oh, if you just wanted to be inclusive.
2: Well, he's not really. I don't think.
3: If you wanted,
1: it was just a hangout. He was posting.
2: Just a hangout.
1: Yeah, he was hanging out with his family and posted.
2: Yeah.
1: So. Maybe

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0: watching.
1: If this is not at every honky tonk with its own line dance, and like Lindsay,
2: for real.
1: Do you understand? You're sitting on a gold mine with this song.
3: Well,
1: it's incredible.
3: Your help then.
4: It's so
3: I need
4: fun.
3: Y'all's help, I guess.
2: Well, so we're doing our part.
1: And what do you mean this was just like a goof?
3: Okay, so guys, literally, I wrote this song 15 years ago.
1: What?
3: With two of my friends. We wrote a real song that day.
1: Like
3: a sweet, wonderful song.
2: Uh-huh.
3: And then we like had a few minutes left, and I was like, hey, I don't want to be weird, but I've been sitting on this title. And I said it to two trusted co-writers who wouldn't judge. And we wrote it literally in like 5 minutes. It was just totally fun. And then funny, and then didn't do anything with it. And then just a couple months ago, I was in the studio recording something else, and I played it again. I was with Emmy Lou Harris's band. She's a giant in the country music world, legend. And I played it for them. We're like, oh, we have to record this like right now. And we did. And it just like, and then Justin, the day Justin called, that was on my brain. He's like, what are you working? I'm like, I walk in a meeting. I don't know. Is it cheating? And the minute came out, I'm like, oh, dude.
1: Now, Lindsay, let me ask you this, because you're married to a wonderful man.
3: Yes.
1: We love your husband.
3: Yes.
1: Is it weird to play this song for your husband when you're singing it?
3: What's weird about it is, yes. And we've yet to talk about it. He always just kind of gets quiet in the background. I notice, like, and I'm like, should we talk about the question in the song?
1: Of course.
3: Are we going to go there?
4: And is it cheating if your husband's watching?
3: I mean, probably.
2: I think so.
3: Yes.
2: If it's cheating, it's cheating.
1: But if he's cool with it.
3: Well, if he's cool with it, it's open marriage.
1: Right.
3: Ah, right?
1: Right. That's
3: is
1: what it is.
3: Is it open marriage? I don't know.
1: Better if it's cheating.
5: So and by the way, her husband has one of the, you'd think is the coolest job
1: ever. Oh, I know. Yeah. I've talked to him before about it.
5: Seamus. He worked with the Jackass movie.
1: Did he do the last one?
3: He just got back from the premiere out there. Yeah.
5: I saw. It was really cool.
6: What does your husband do?
3: He's a sound engineer, and he's been in production with Jackass for 23 years.
2: Wow.
3: So,
4: that's cool.
1: So he's seen them all naked.
5: He's done other things besides that, but that's like that's the big one.
3: And he's in the movie, the new movie. You see him.
1: Yeah, I've seen it. Yeah, I'm a big Jackass fan. So, talking to Seamus is like talking to a celebrity with me because he's been around all those stunts.
3: He's been around.
1: He's been around.

0: Another hot summer day here in the Scenic City. DJ KF here with Hits 96. What's going on, man? We are getting closer to the end of summer. We're trying to make sure that you have some fun before you go back to school or do something boring like, you know, go back to your regular work life, because the summer seems so much fun even as an adult. So we are saving your summer with Dollywood. What I need you to do, since you're already on Instagram right now because you should be working like me, go ahead and look at our story and find out what today's attraction is. Once you do that, listen for the cue to call that can happen between now and 7 p.m. Once you hear it, be calling on, tell me or Gino what the attraction is, and you got tickets to either Dollywood or Spies Country. Matter of fact, if you look on our story, we'll even tell you which prize we are giving away. So go look now. Just do me a favor. Make sure you're not driving while you're on Instagram. That's not safe.
1: Are you ready for this?
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